blown down the road without a kid. As the zombie to those you have before you, and they're seeking consolation. Twist after twist, twist after twist. You have the fuel, twist after twist, twist after fuel. You have the twist, twist after twist. You have the gas, twist after fuel. You may choose what to be or not to be.

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Where is the fight? Where is the fight? Where is the fight? Here, here, here, here, here.

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Coming.

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Abraham for me is my ancestor, my very own personal ancestor. I was brought up to think like that, and I still, I guess, think like that. It's stuck in my mind. My father, when I was a young person, or actually a child, used to count the names of our ancestors, started with Adam, going all the way down to the 12 tribes. And I remember how we used to learn Adam, Sheth, Enosh, Cainan, Mahalaliel, Yared, Enoch, Methuselah, Lamech, Noah, and then we go down, Noah, Shem, Arphaxad, Shelah, Peleg, Ru, Serug, Nahor, Terah, Abraham, and then we used to say Abraham, Isaac, Yaakov, and then we used to say the 12 tribes, our ancestors' names. Just memorize all of them. Reuven, Shimon, Lewi, Yehuda, Issachar, Zablon, Dan, Nephtalim, Gad, Asher, Yosef, Binyamin, and then go all the way down and come down to my great-great-great-grandfather, whose name was Shimon, and then comes Sholem, and then Shalem, and Harun, and Mesha, and Yitzchak, and myself. So for me, there is a chain of ancestral relationship to Abraham.

0: and closer to the source. She is stronger, closer to the source. Stronger. She is stronger and closer to the source.
1: She was very good.

someone who had a chance, but had a chance. Someone who had a chance, but she wasn't able to prevail.

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Rose her nose. A girl rose her nose. So I won't judge Sarah so severely. So I won't judge. So I won't judge Sarah. So severely. So I won't judge Sarah so severely. It was very daring of her.

0: Abraham's firstborn son. Abraham's firstborn son. Abraham's firstborn son.
1: He's our relative.

0: are relative, relative. Are relative. These are relative, relative.
1: A relative. Relative, a relative. Relative.
0: These are relative, relative. Relative, relative, he's different, different, he's different.
1: An ambivalent kind of attitude towards Ishmael.

0: an ambivalent kind of attitude towards Ismail with which I was brought up. With which I was brought up.
1: An ancestor of the Arabs. Ancestor of the Arabs. But the children of Ishmael. But the children of Ishmael. We can see them in the streets. We can see them in the streets.

0: fighter?
1: Fighter. 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Fighter. Fighter.
2: An ambivalent kind of attitude towards Ishmael. Ambivalent. An ambivalent. An ambivalent kind of attitude towards Ishmael.
1: We can see them in

0: can see them in the streets.
1: He's our relative. Our relative. He's our relative. He's our relative.

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His name means he will laugh. His name means he will laugh.

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Very difficult. Very difficult to be a son of a revolutionary. Revolutionary. Very difficult to be a son.

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She was just protecting her turf, as any woman today would do.

0: see them in the streets. We can see them in the streets. We can see them in the streets.
1: He's our relative, relative. Our relative. He's our relative, relative. He's our relative. Relative.

0: صدق الله العظيم.
1: Ibrahim was neither Jew nor Christian, but a Muslim.
2: Neither
1: Jew nor Christian.
2: Ibrahim was neither.
1: Neither Jew nor Christian, but a Muslim. It means the man who surrenders his soul to God.

0: The man who surrenders his soul to God. We call him our father, Abraham. Ibrahim. We call him our father, Abraham.
1: He is the father of Isaac and Ismail.
2: The father.
1: He is the father of Isaac and Ismail. Abraham or Abraham is this bridge between the two cultures.
2: Abraham or Abraham is this bridge between the two cultures.
3: He is our common ancestor. See? He is our common ancestor. See? Our common ancestor. See?
0: The father.
2: Father.
0: Is a fatherly figure.
2: The father.
0: Father. Is a fatherly figure who actually. Actually left something behind him.
2: Left something behind him.
0: That really never been resolved.
4: For me, Abraham is the father of the prophets. Simply like that.

0: إبراهيم زوار فعلا. إبراهيم زوار فعلا. Peace upon him. Peace upon him.
1: Hajar is the second wife of Abraham. She's, as I was taught, Egyptian. She was pretty.
2: She is the mother of Ishmael, who is considered the father of the Arabs, Ishaq being the father of the Jews.
3: She is the mother of Ishmael,
2: who is considered the father of the Arabs, Ishaq being the father of the Jews.
4: In the Islamic culture, the second wife is called Durra. Durra means something harmful. Harmful to who? To the first wife.

0: Hacker has no alternative.
1: No alternative.
0: No alternative. But to accept.
1: Accept.
0: But to accept the decision of Sarah and Abraham to send her far. From Palestine. Hagar has no alternative.

0: I believe that was for a special purpose from God.
1: She did not resist in anything. She did not resist in anything. She accepted everything. She accepted everything.
2: She lived in a tent as a refugee, I think. As a refugee, I think. In a tent.
3: Discrepancy between the Old Testament account of that and the Quranic account.

0: Ibrahim.
1: Ismail is the firstborn of Ibrahim. Firstborn of Ibrahim. His father told him, I had a dream.
2: Sacrificing you.
3: Sacrificing you.
2: Sacrificing you.
4: Sensei, do as you are commanded. Sensei, do as you are commanded.
5: The moment he put the knife on his neck,
4: the Archangel Gabriel saved the son,
6: was ready to sacrifice his life for his father.
1: An obedient son.
7: The revolutionary time. He accepted things.
8: Not the revolutionary time.
7: He accepted things.
4: Ismail, he is the father of Arabs. Prophet. Ismail, he is the father of Arabs. Prophet.
9: Father of Muhammad. The father of Muhammad.
1: Ishaq is the second born of Ibrahim. Ishaq is the second born of Ibrahim.
4: Ishaq is one of the Jewish prophets. Is one of the Jewish prophets. Isaac was the ancestor of the kings of Israel and the prophets and Jesus Christ as well.
7: A challenger. A challenger and also spoiled and snobbish and arrogant. Ishmael is the oldest and he's the inheritant and we are the descendant and that's that.
1: Half brothers from different mothers. Half brothers.
4: They are all the time connected one by the other. One by the other.

0: This place is all for me. You can't make war against my feeling. It's impossible to get in my heart. Can't make war against my feeling. It's impossible to get in my heart.
1: It's very mysterious place.
0: I thought of all the history.

0: Mais en fait...
1: The angels, the invisible angels, were sent to him, and I'm standing next to his grave.

0: and see. That's about as far as I trace Abram.
1: If I thought of Abraham, I wouldn't think of the Abraham and Isaac story, and I'd think of Renaissance and Mannerist art.
2: In the drawer.
3: In the drawer.
2: In the drawer.
3: Hotel.

0: When people say it has nothing to say to us, I think they've never read it.
1: Old Testament, never read it. Testament, never read it.
2: The Old Testament is... The Old Testament is... history.
3: The Hebrew word has nothing old about it.
4: Torah, teaching.
2: Jesus is traced back to Abraham. Traced back to Abraham.
5: A father of the faithful.
6: Father of faith.
7: I think of Abraham like this. It's 2100 BC, or thereabouts. He's living in the third dynasty of Ur. It's a polytheistic society. The chief god is Nanna, who is the moon god. Abraham grows up, he's a city kid. His father makes idols, he crafts idols.
3: God says, go. I'll show you where later. Abraham ups and leaves.
0: Just leave mother, father, and everybody else and go.
3: Abraham ups and leaves.
2: She packs up her pots and pans. And she doesn't know where they're going. God who gave her the name Sarah. He goes into Egypt and passes Sarah off as his sister.

0: because you know they'll look at you. They see you're beautiful. They'll kill me and take you.
1: Sarah Sarai, she's the princess, she's the queen. She is also the remembrance. The remembrance of the old matrilineal cultures.
2: While Sarah is, while Sarah is actually the woman who lived.
3: She seems somebody to be contended with.
0: She is strong. She is strong.

0: for the moment. And he doesn't say anything back.
1: God says to Abraham, listen to what Sarah says. Listen to what Sarah says.

0: I didn't really know very much about her.
1: Hagar is a woman in a difficult position.

0: Hagar is a woman in a difficult position.
1: Well, she is on the other side. She goes off in a different direction.
0: I understood Hagar because of my own mother. She was a German immigrant who was never accepted in the Irish clan.

0: Hagar is a woman in a difficult position.
1: The servant, and of course, a servant takes orders. Whatever you tell them to do, they do it.
2: Sarah wanted a child.
1: His wife was too old. She passed age. Told her husband to go into to this young woman.
3: She bears a son.
4: She bears a son.
3: Got kind of snotty and uppity when she was pregnant by the master. Mistress couldn't manage it.
4: Couldn't manage it.
5: Abraham says, look, she's just a babe. Do with her what you want.
4: Do with her what you want.
3: She gets kicked out. She gets kicked out.
5: You can see Lily and Gish playing the part of Hagar, some terribly vulnerable woman.
6: When I think of Hagar as a black female, I really think of myself.
7: The story itself has been covered over with the so-called story of their jealousy.
3: She gets kicked out.

0: the firstborn, son of Hagar.
1: He caused a lot of trouble.
2: The Lord says he's going to be a wild man.
0: Driven away with his mother. Driven away with his mother.
3: He's sort of the James Dean of the Old Testament.
1: From Moby Dick. From Moby Dick.

0: Loner is the first cowboy.
1: Cowboy!
0: Guy who walks off into the sunset. Walks off into the sunset all by himself.
2: The outsider is a good guy. American mythic thinking values the man alone.
1: The man alone.
3: From Moby Dick. That would be my first, second, and third response.
1: First response!
3: Then I'd have to really think and go, oh yeah, and that's, oh, from, yeah, the Bible. And that's from the Bible.
0: Driven away with his mother. Driven away with his mother.
2: Ishmael is not at all the outcast. In any larger vision of world history,
0: the father of the Arabs, the Arab people.
3: Moby Dick.
1: From Moby Dick.
3: From Moby Dick. Kind of every man who wanders through the world.
0: Loner. Guy who walks off into the sunset all by himself. And looking for something. Looking.

0: why he wouldn't fight his father.
1: Isaac asks, says, look, father, I'm a young man. When I see that knife, I don't know what I'll do.

0: is God's promise.
1: He's almost a connector for me.
2: Very difficult for modern people to conceive of.

0: I knew growing up all along that I was Indian. I knew I was Hopi, but I have no idea.
1: No idea.
2: I never heard of it.
1: Never heard of it.
2: Nothing. It never rang a bell.
3: He eventually was buried in it himself.
4: Isaac and Ishmael come together to bury Abraham.
5: We're talking about our common ancestor. So the stakes are fairly high in a place like that.

Why some particular cave would have been chosen is hard to say, but somebody must have been buried there before.

0: other mythologies take place in sort of a never never land or off on Mount Olympus.
1: There really was an Ur of the Chaldees. Every city was right. There really were herdsmen like

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I expected a cave. All I remember is a narrow, thin grate in the ground. And I was pointed by the guide underneath is Abraham. There's Sarah. There's Adam and Eve, so the tradition goes. Entertaining angels unawares. Clumsy or momentary way.

putzi, putzi, putzi, putzi, putzi, putzi, putzi, putzi, putzi, putzi, putzi, putzi, putzi, putzi, putzi, putzi, putzi, putzi, putzi, putzi, putzi, putzi, putzi, putzi, putzi, putzi, putzi, putzi, putzi, putzi, putzi, putzi, putzi, putzi, putzi, putzi, putzi, putzi, putzi, putzi, putzi, putzi, putzi, putzi, putzi, putzi, putzi, putzi, putzi, putzi, putzi, putzi, putzi, putzi, putzi, putzi, 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putzi, putzi, putzi, putzi, putzi, putzi, putzi, putzi, putzi, putzi, putzi, putzi, putzi, putzi, putzi, putzi, putzi, putzi, putzi, putzi, putzi,